0: barriers. They transfer information from one point to another.
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How can I tell you?

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1: 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They press mute, can you please pass the controller? 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

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Answer me, Debbie, who's Johnny? Does anybody here know Johnny? Are you Johnny? There was one guy named Johnny, but he was a total geek. He always had food in his braces. Answer me, Debbie, who's Johnny? Oh, God, this is like that movie, Citizen Kane, you know, where you later find out Rosebud was a...

How many rules am I to break before you understand that your double standards don't mean shit to me? I know exactly what you say when I turn and walk away, but that's okay, cause I don't let it get to me. Now every move I make,

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1: Bang your head. 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
1: 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Yeah. I just had an epiphany, I don't know what it did to me, but I'm hoping the devil doesn't get into me. Still a beast, hoops, it is me, it's finna be off the chain with a brand new delivery. 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

you till you love me. 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I'll fuck you till you love me. Till you love me. Till you love me. Till you love me. Till you love me. Till you love me.